bliss of a moment, then you get to the top and you have to pinch yourself in order to realize and discern between the dream life and reality, you know, not knowing that I'm no longer anymore. It's actually real life.

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1: 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You think we need

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You dirty dog, you ain't nothing but a hound dog. 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Lord, look at you sniffing and scratching, trying to get in. I ain't opening up that door.

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